of Love, as it's called, A Chance to Shine. This is actually reconstructed from Bach's Harpsichord Concerto, BWV 1055. We'll hear the Berlin Baroque soloists, joined by oboist Albrecht Meyer.

The Berlin Baroque soloists, joined by Albrecht Meyer playing the Oboe d'Amore, or the Oboe of Love, in that Oboe d'Amore concerto by Johann Sebastian Bach, which was a reconstruction of his BWV 1055 harpsichord concerto on classical 89.5 K-Bach. I'm Amy Bishop, and your retirement plan can make a lasting impact. 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

Guitarist Plínio Fernández playing that music by the Brazilian composer Paulino Nogueira. And the piece was pretty much a nod to Johann Sebastian Bach's counterpoint wrapped in a bossa nova rhythm called Bachiana No. 2 on classical K-Bach. Chamber music from Alexander Borodin straight ahead here on this Sunday afternoon. And K-Bach is supported by the Monroe, opening in Old Town Scottsdale for active adults who value wellness, independence, and an engaging lifestyle. The Monroe, live proactively. More at themonroeseniorliving.com. And coming up this Tuesday, it's Arizona Encore, which showcases premier performances from throughout the state. You can enjoy concerts captured at great Arizona venues, including Katzen Concert Hall, Camelback Bible Church, and Shrine of the Ages. That's Arizona Encore. It's every Tuesday and Saturday evening at 7 o'clock on KBOC. Alexander Borodin wrote his string quartet number 2 as an anniversary gift, his 20th anniversary gift for his wife, recalling their early romance in Heidelberg, and it's famous for its nocturne. We're going to hear the orchestral arrangement of the nocturne with John Williams leading the Boston Pops.

one of the most famous and beloved nocturnes ever composed. That's the Nocturne from Alexander Borodin, String Quartet No. 2. John Williams led the Boston Pops Orchestra on KBOK. 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Giovanni Battista Viotti was really a powerhouse virtuoso whose music kind of bridged the late classical era and the early romantic era styles. This particular piece was so admired by Johannes Brahms that it inspired Brahms's own double concerto. And here's the Juilliard Orchestra, Lawrence Foster leading them, and Itzhak Perlman as our violin soloist, in Giovanni Viotti's Violin Concerto No. 22 in A minor on KBOK.

Violinist Itzhak Perlman with the Juilliard Orchestra, Lawrence Foster conducting in Giovanni Viotti's Violin Concerto No. 22 in A minor. Unmember supported KBOC, KBAQ, Phoenix, and HD, a service of the Maricopa Community Colleges and Arizona State University. I'm Amy Bishop, so this is one of my all-time favorite pieces. It's on the short list. It's definitely one of the most passionate pieces of music I can think of, especially when you get to right around the 6 minute 30 second mark, where it just swells with emotion and then just erupts with passion. Just be listening for that huge cymbal crash. Believe me, I will be mimicking it as it happens. And let me also say that long before Phil Spector created his wall of sound, this was the original wall of sound. It's the Adagio coming from Aram Khachaturian's music to the ballet Spartacus.

0: Aram Khachaturian wrote that adagio for the ballet Spartacus. And let me tell you, if you ever want to fall down a YouTube rabbit hole, do a search for that music as a ballet duet. There are some beautiful performances. If you catch me on the right day in the right mood, I will tear up. And that was the Royal Philharmonic Orchestra with Yuri Temirkanov conducting on 89.5 KPOC. KPOC is supported by Keys to Change, using the power of collaboration to end homelessness, serving Maricopa County at Key Campus 24 hours a day, 7 days a week. 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

very bright and brassy music coming from English Baroque composer Henry Purcell with this trumpet tune and air featuring trumpeter Edwin Egger and Charles Gerhardt leading the National Philharmonic Orchestra on Classical K-Bach. K-Bach's First Take is your first take on the latest classical recordings. Béla Bartók wrote a series of short duets for two violins based on folk songs and dances, and a new recording with Alexandra Prusel gives the other part to a viola played by Antoine Thomastide. The album also includes some of the original field recordings made by Bartók over a century ago, and K-Bach's Michael Keelan talked with both musicians on First Take. You can hear it on demand and subscribe to the podcast at firsttake.kbach.org. Onto a set of some dance miniatures coming from French composer Maurice Ravel. He set out to capture the spirit of Schubert's 19th century Viennese waltzes, and then he kind of infused them with his own impressionistic harmonies. The noble and sentimental waltzes by Ravel, with Vladimir Ashkenazy playing the piano.

Vladimir Ashkenazi at the piano with Maurice Ravel's Noble and Sentimental Waltzes on KBOK. Music from Edward Elgar, Straight Ahead, and KBOK's Heart of the Arts feature keeps you up to date on what's happening in the Valley's classical music scene. Enjoy interviews with some of the area's best musicians and guest artists, such as cellist Zul Bailey, guitarist Jason Vio, and the Dover Quartet. 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English composer Edward Elgar wrote 5 pomp and circumstance marches, and though the first one is really the most famous one, it's often played at graduations. Number 5 matches it in a very regal British way. Here's Daniel Barenboim conducting the London Philharmonic Orchestra in the Pomp and Circumstance March No. 5 on 89.5 KBOK.

the fifth of a total of 5 pomp and circumstance marches by English composer Edward Elgar on 89.5 Classical KBOK, Daniel Barenboim conducting the London Philharmonic Orchestra. Making our way into this Sunday evening with music from Mozart. He was 16 when he finished writing his 19th symphony, and he already had a pretty sweet gig at the age of 16, serving at the court of Salzburg. Here's Nicholas Ward leading the Northern Chamber Orchestra in the 19th Symphony by Mozart on Classical KBOK.

Nicholas Ward conducting the Northern Chamber Orchestra in Mozart's Symphony No. 19 in E-flat major. 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Thanks for spending your Sunday evening with me. I'm Amy Bishop. So we just heard music that Mozart wrote as a teenager. Now here's something from a teenage Richard Strauss. He was 18 when he wrote his Horn Concerto No. 1. His dad was a really great horn player, so Richard Strauss kind of had an insider's understanding of how to write great stuff for the horn. Stephen Gross is the soloist in this recording with the Philharmonic Orchestra of Bratislava, led by Del Clevenger.

The Horn Concerto No. 1, written by Richard Strauss and featuring Stephen Gross as the soloist and Dale Clevenger leading the Philharmonic Orchestra of Bratislava. Handel's music on the way in just a moment, and you know, it's too hot to clean out the entire garage, but you can get a head start by donating that unused vehicle to KBOK. 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

Trevor Pinnock conducting the English concert in that Sinfonia coming from Act One of the Oratorio Saul, written by George Frederick Handel on KBOK. 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Luigi Boccherini was Italian-born, though he actually spent much of his composing career, working for the Spanish royal court in Madrid, Spain. And as a cellist, he was revered for his wonderful chamber music. Here's a string quartet number 6 with Quartetto di Cremona performing on Classical KBOK.

Quartetto de Cremona with that string quartet number 6 by Luigi Boccherini on 89.5 Classical K-Pop. 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During Make-A-Will Month, consider including K-Pop in your will or trust. 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I hope you enjoy the remainder of your weekend. I'm Amy Bishop, and there's much more music in store for you, including a violin concerto by Giuseppe Tartini that's coming up during 8 o'clock. Also, an excerpt from Prokofiev's Lieutenant Kije Suite and Clara Schumann's Piano Concerto in A minor. It's an overture from Hector Berlioz first, though, from Benvenuto Cellini. Here's Joanne Folletta leading the Buffalo Philharmonic.

The overture to an opera inspired by the memoirs of the Florentine sculptor Benvenuto Cellini. We heard music of Hector Berlioz on 89.5 KBOC, played by the Buffalo Philharmonic, Joanne Falletta conducting. Good evening, I'm Greg Kostraba filling in for Viviana. Thanks for tuning in to member-supported KBOC on this Sunday night. On the way next, we'll hear music by a composer and a renowned violinist whose hometown has a statue of him in the city's main square. This is member-supported 89.5 KBOC, KBAQ Phoenix and HD, a service of Arizona State University and the Maricopa Community Colleges. Well, if you're planning a bit of European travel this fall, you might want to visit the town of Piran on Slovenia's Adriatic coast. In addition to its long pier and Venetian architecture, it's the hometown of the composer Giuseppe Tartini, born there in 1692 and was part of the Republic of Venice. His birthplace, now known as the Tartini House on the aptly named Tartini Square, is just a short walk from the coast. Here's a violin concerto in A by Giuseppe Tartini, the Cologne Chamber Orchestra, joined by violinist Ariadna Daskalakis on Classical KBOC.

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Music of Sergei Prokofiev from Lieutenant Kije. We heard Kije's Wedding and Troika, the Cincinnati Symphony Orchestra conducted by Paavo Järvi. We've got music by one of the first composers entered into the French Legion of Honor. That's next here on 89.5. 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Etienne Maillol was born the year before Mozart, but lived almost two decades into the 19th century, long enough for the classical era to turn into the romantic era in music. Indeed, Maillol was the first composer to be called a romantic. Here's his Symphony No. 1, played by the Rhenish Philharmonic on 89.5 KBach.

0: Symphony No. 1 by Etienne Mayol on 89.5 Classical KBOK, the Rhenish Philharmonic, conducted by Jorge Rotter. On the way next, the piano concerto by one of the great 19th century piano virtuosos. KBOK's Art of the Arts feature keeps you up to date on what's happening in the Valley's classical music scene. 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
0: Thanks for tuning into Classical KBOK on this Sunday evening. I'm Greg Kostraba filling in for Viviana. Great to have you along. Right now, the Piano Concerto in A Minor by Clara Schumann. Here's pianist Issa Takana Mason with the Royal Liverpool Philharmonic on KBOK.

the Piano Concerto in A Minor by one of the great 19th century pianists, the first to play everything memorized, which made everyone else want to be like Clara Schumann and do the same. We heard the Royal Liverpool Philharmonic led by Holly Matheson. The pianist was Isita Kanna Mason. Music by the Concertmaster to the widow of Charles VI of Austria is coming up next. This is member-supported 89.5 KBOC, KBAQ Phoenix and HD, a service of Rio Salado College and Arizona State University, or also on the web at kbok.org. I'm Greg Kostraba. I'm filling in for Viviana tonight, and it's great to have your company. František Tuma was an 18th-century Czech composer who spent most of his career in Vienna. While the Gallant style was becoming prominent, Tuma continued composing in the late Baroque style of his teacher Johann Fuchs. Here's a partita in D minor by František Tuma, Concerto Italiano on 89.5 KBOC.

A partita in D minor by František Tuma on 89.5 Classical K-Bach, Rinaldo Alessandrini conducting Concerto Italiano. Music by a composer greatly attracted to ancient Greek and Celtic folklore is on the way next. If your car's AC is on the fritz, maybe it's time to upgrade and give your current vehicle not to Fritz, but to K-Bach. You could be like Roberta from Paradise Valley, who donated her 1998 Volvo to K-Bach. 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A nympholept is one who suffers from nympholepsy, which is the state of rapture inspired by nymphs. It's also the name of this 1913 tone poem by Arnold Bax, which tells how one walking at summer dawn in haunted woods was beguiled by the nymphs and, meshed in their shining and perilous dances, was rapt away forever into the sunlight life of the wildwood. The London Philharmonic Orchestra on 89.5 K-Bach.

Nympholept by Sir Arnold Bax on 89.5 Classical K-Bach. The London Philharmonic Orchestra was conducted by Brighton Thompson. On the way next, music for clarinet and orchestra. I'm Greg Kostraba. Thanks for tuning in this evening to 89.5 K-Bach. I'm filling in for Viviana tonight. It's great to share this classical music with you. K-Bach's First Take is your first take on the latest classical recordings. Béla Bartók wrote a series of short duets for two violins based on folk songs and dances, and there's a new recording of them by Alexander Prusol and Antoine Thomasteet. The album also includes some of the original field recordings made by Bartók over a century ago. K-Bach's Michael Keelan talked with both musicians on First Take. Listen on demand and subscribe to the podcast at firsttake.kbach.org. Right now, the Clarinet Concerto No. 2 by Louis Spohr. Here's clarinetist John Manassa with the Seattle Symphony on Classical 89.5.

Music by a romantic composer who introduced the practice of putting letters or numbers into musical scores so orchestras could easily find specific spots during practice. That was the Clarinet Concerto No. 2 by Louis Spohr. Gerard Schwartz led the Seattle Symphony, the clarinet soloist John Manassa. Orchestral music by an Italian opera composer overshadowed by Puccini is on the way next. Greg Kostraba filling in for Viviana tonight. Thank you so much for tuning in to Classical K-Bach. It's great to have your company. This is member-supported KBAQ Phoenix and HD, a service of the Maricopa Community Colleges and Arizona State University. Like Giacomo Puccini, Alfredo Catalani was born in Lucca, Italy, and studied music with Puccini's uncle. Unlike Puccini, though, several of Catalani's operas flopped, and his publishers didn't support him. Here's an orchestral work, a Scherzo in A by Alfredo Catalani. It's played by the Rome Symphony Orchestra on 89.5 KBOX.

A scherzo in A by Alfredo Catalani, Francesco LaVecchia conducting the Rome Symphony Orchestra. On the way next, music from 17th century England. KBOC is your connection to the vibrant arts scene here in the Valley. We've had some of the area's finest classical musicians in the KBOC Performance Studio for music and conversation. Folks like the Tetra String Quartet, the Phoenix Symphony Brass Quintet, and guitarist Martha Masters. 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Right now, incidental music by Henry Purcell from Abdelmaser. 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

incidental music by Henry Purcell for Abdelazer here on 89.5 KBOC. Fritz Mahler conducting the Chamber Orchestra of Hartford. A little lullaby for you, not the one by Brahms, but one by Gershwin is on the way next. Great music endures through the ages, and you can help KBOC do the same. During Make-A-Will Month, consider including KBOC in your estate plans and leave a legacy of music and inspiration. 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Okay, as promised, beautiful music by George Gershwin here, played by the Brodsky Quartet. 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

0: The Lullaby, music of George Gershwin here on 89.5 KBOK. We heard the Brodsky Quartet. Greg Kuzdraba filling in for Viviana tonight. Thank you so much for tuning in. On the way next, some wonderful chamber music by Beethoven.
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0: And right now on 89.5 KBOK, Ludwig van Beethoven's fifth piano trio. It's nicknamed the Ghost because Beethoven's friend Carl Czerny asserted that the second movement's eerie atmosphere is meant to portray when the ghost of Hamlet's father visits his son in Shakespeare's play. The trio Wanderer with all three movements of Beethoven's Ghost Trio on Classical KBOK.

The Piano Trio No. 5 by Ludwig van Beethoven on 89.5 Classical K-Bach, known as the Ghost because of the second movement, but those outer movements, quite virtuosic and fun. We hear the Trio Wanderer on K-Bach. Music from Salzburg by a composer not named Mozart is on the way next. A Greg Kostraba filling in for Viviana tonight. Thank you so much for tuning in. Always good to have your company. 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Almost 80 years before the birth of Wolfgang Amadeus Mozart, violinist and composer Heinrich Bieber arrived in Salzburg from his native Bohemia and stayed there for the rest of his life. Here's part two from Bieber's best-known work, The Sonorous Table. It's played by the Baroque Band on KBOX.

Part two of The Sonorous Table by Heinrich Bieber. We heard the Baroque Band led by Gary Clark. The Baroque Band made some terrific recordings on Chicago's Sidi Records label, but unfortunately that Chicago-based ensemble disbanded a couple of years ago. On the way next, we've got a symphony by a precocious 17-year-old, first performed nearly 70 years after its composer's death. Your IRA or 401k can do more than fund your retirement. It can sustain the arts. Name KBOK in your retirement plan and help.

a dazzling bit of juvenilia that places Georges Bizet in the exalted company of earlier precocious teenagers such as Mozart and Mendelssohn. That was the Symphony in C, written by Georges Bizet when he was 17. The San Francisco Ballet Orchestra was conducted by Martin West. Akrak Kustrab, I've been filling in for Viviana tonight. Great to share this classical music with you. Stay tuned. Tyler Klein is ahead next to take you all the way through the night until Matt Rogers brings you your first cup of classical tomorrow morning at 5. I'll be back tomorrow afternoon at 2. Hope you can tune in then. And I'll leave you with a beautiful piece by American composer Wayne Barlow. This is called The Winter's Past, the Buffalo Philharmonic on 89.5 KBOX.

Music there by Wayne Barlow with a work called The Winter's Past, the Buffalo Philharmonic, conducted by Joanne Folletta. This is member-supported KBOC, KBAQ Phoenix and HD, a service of Arizona State University and Rio Salado College. I'm Tyler Klein, glad to be with you tonight throughout these overnight hours with the Third Piano Concerto by Haydn on the way in about 5 minutes, and the Negro Folk Symphony by William Levi Dawson in about 25 minutes. 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

The guitar duo of Pepe and Celine Romero performing the Spanish Dance No. 2 by Enrique Granados on 89.5 KBOC. Music now by Joseph Haydn with his Piano Concerto No. 3 in E major. Pianist Emmanuel Lax performs with the Franz Liszt Chamber Orchestra.

The Piano Concerto No. 3 in E Major by Joseph Haydn with pianist Emmanuel Ax, performing with the Franz Liszt Chamber Orchestra. 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Coming up in about 35 minutes, it's music by Samuel Coleridge Taylor with his Romance in G Major for Violin and Orchestra. First, though, it's music of William Levi Dawson with his Negro Folk Symphony. Yannick Nezis again conducts the Philadelphia Orchestra.

The Negro Folk Symphony by William Levi Dawson, with a performance by the Philadelphia Orchestra, conducted by Yannick Nezet-Sagan. This is member-supported KBOC, KBAQ Phoenix in HD, the service of Rio Salado College and Arizona State University, also on the web at kbok.org. I'm Tyler Klein, glad to be with you tonight, and I hope you're doing well. With music ahead in about 12 minutes by Claude Debussy, his Children's Corner for solo piano. And in about 30 minutes, it's the Flute and Harp Concerto by Mozart. Here's violinist Rachel Barton Pine with the Encore Chamber Orchestra, led by Daniel Hege, performing Samuel Coleridge Taylor's Romance in G major.

The Romance in G Major by Samuel Coleridge Taylor is Opus 39, performed by violinist Rachel Barton Pine with the Encore Chamber Orchestra, conducted by Daniel Hege. 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This is Children's Corner.

Children's Corner by Claude Debussy, with a performance by piano soloist Paul Crossley on 89.5 KBOK, streaming at kbok.org. Music now from Mozart with his Flute and Harp Concerto in C Major, featuring flutist Claire Marchand and harpist Valerie Milot, with the King's Violins conducted by Bernard Labadie.

flutist Claire Marchand and harpist Valerie Milhaud with the flute and harp concerto in C major by Mozart. That was Bernard Labadie conducting the King's Violins on member-supported KBOC, KBAQ Phoenix and HD, a service of Arizona State's University and Rio Salado College. I'm Tyler Klein, music ahead in about 23 minutes by composer John Marsh with his Conversation Symphony for Two Orchestras. And later on, it's ballet music by Aaron Copland with his Appalachian Spring. Here's Johnny Vilsons leading the New Zealand Symphony Orchestra in Joel Massenet's Suite No. 1.

0: 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Jeanne Vassons conducted the New Zealand Symphony Orchestra on 89.5 KBOC. Still ahead in about 13 minutes, it's Aaron Copland's Appalachian Spring. 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

Graham Lee Cox led the Hanover Band in a Conversation Symphony for Two Orchestras by John Marsh. Robert Spano leads the Atlanta Symphony Orchestra in this next performance of Appalachian Spring by Aaron Copland, music that he wrote in collaboration with the great choreographer Martha Graham on 89.5 KBOC.

Robert Spano led the Atlanta Symphony Orchestra in Appalachian Spring by Aaron Copland. This is member-supported KBOC, KBAK Phoenix in HD, a service of the Maricopa Community Colleges and Arizona State University. I'm Tyler Klein. Music coming up in about 18 minutes by Beethoven with his sextet for two horns and strings, as well as a very exciting violin concerto by Samuel Barber in about 35 minutes or so. Music now by Chopin, taking a cue from a Mozart opera. This is Chopin's Variations on La Ci Darem La Mano, that aria from Don Giovanni. Pianist Eric Zuber performs.

The Variations on L'Occitane Romano by Frédéric Chopin. Pianist Eric Zuber was the performer on 89.5 KBOC. Here's the horn duo of Herman Baumann and Vladimir de Chambassov and the Gewandhaus Quartet, performing Beethoven's Sextet for two horns and strings in E-flat.

The Sextet for Two Horns and Strings in E-flat by Beethoven. The horn duo of Herman Bauman and Vladimir Dechambasov, joined by the Gewandhaus Quartet. 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Music now by Samuel Barber with his Violin Concerto, performed by violinist Aniki Gomyers and the London Symphony Orchestra led by Leonard Slatkin.

Violinist Anikiko Myers with the London Symphony Orchestra, conducted by Leonard Slatkin, performing the Violin Concerto by Samuel Barber, his Opus 14, on member-supported 89.5 KBOC, KBAQ Phoenix and HD, a service of Arizona State University and the Maricopa Community Colleges. Good morning, I'm Tyler Klein. Hope you're having a good start to your Monday, and I'm with you for just a little bit longer today with the Edvard Grieg's Piano Concerto coming up in about 13 minutes, as well as a symphony by Carlos Baguera a little later on in the hour. Here's the overture in B-flat by Christoph Nickelmann. The Academy for Early Music Berlin performs.

The Overture in B Flats by Christoph Nicomann, the Academy for Early Music Berlin performed. You're tuned to 89.5 KBOX, streaming at kbox.org. Here's pianist Ava Nardal with the Royal Philharmonic Orchestra, led by Kjell Ingebertsen, performing the Piano Concerto in A Minor by Edvard Grieg.

0: Pianist Eivind Aardal and the Royal Philharmonic Orchestra, conducted by Kjell Ingebretsen, performing that Piano Concerto in A Minor by Edvard Grieg on 89.5 KBOK. 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

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And good morning. Welcome to Morning Classics. Hope you had a good weekend and the week is off to a good start here. This is your first cup of classical for today, and it's in honor of Amilcare Ponchielli's birthday. He was an Italian composer best known for his opera La Gioconda, which features this famous bit, Dance of the Hours.

Leonard Bernstein and the New York Philharmonic with Dance of the Hours from La Gioconda by Amokari Punchielli. Today is Punchielli's birth anniversary, born this day in 1834, and that is your first cup of classical on this Monday morning. I'm Matt Rogers. Thanks for tuning in. I've got music by Jan Zelenka for you now. He was a composer born in 1679, a Czech composer from the Baroque period. His music is often admired for its harmonic inventiveness and mastery of counterpoint. Capriccio No. 4 by Zelenka, played by the Bach Sinfonia.

0: The Bach Sinfonia performing, Daniel Abraham conducting Capriccio No. 4 by Jan Zelenka. That is music from what we call the Baroque era, the 1600s and early 1700s, and I have some breakfast Baroque for you coming up this morning at 7. 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

Eric Kunzel and the Cincinnati Pops Orchestra with Swanhilda's Waltz from Act One of Coppelia by Leo Delibes. If you enjoy trivia, we have a trivia quiz here at KBOC called A to Z, and it will test your knowledge of all things Arizona. Like, what does the Arizona weather term monsoon mean in Arabic? It's one of this week's questions, and you can try the A to Z quiz right now at play.kbok.org. Good morning, I'm Matt Rogers. This is Carl Otto Hartman playing bassoon, Dieter Klerker playing the clarinet, and Iona Brown conducting the Academy of St. Martin in the Fields. Music by Franz Anton Hofmeister, a symphonie concertante in B-flat major.

89.5 Classical K-Bach and music by Franz Anton Hofmeister. Symphony Concertante in B-flat major. That was the Academy of St. Martin in the Fields. Dieter Klerker played the clarinet. Carl Otto Hartmann played bassoon. And Iona Brown conducted. 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I've got your Dawn Chorus for this morning coming up at 6. After this bit of Rossini, his overture to Il Signor Bruschino, the Scottish Chamber Orchestra on Classical K-Bach.

The Scottish Chamber Orchestra, Jamie Loredo conducting Il Signor Bruschino, the overture by Gioachino Rossini, here on member-supported 89.5 KBOC. 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That's what Kelly did. Kelly and Chandler gave us her 1996 Geo Metro, and we used it to play this wonderful music. We'll be happy to take your old vehicle off your hands. 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Every morning at 6 o'clock, we enjoy the Dawn Chorus, and today it is by Franz Biebl. He was a German composer of the 20th century, best known for his choral music. He became internationally known when Chanticleer made his Ave Maria a part of their concerts. This is that Ave Maria, and it is Chanticleer performing your Dawn Chorus for this morning.

20th century composer Franz Biebel and his Ave Maria Angelus Domini. And that was Chanticleer performing your dawn chorus for this Monday morning. This is Morning Classics on KBOC. 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Details at azgfd.gov/science. We're going to hear the Celtic Symphony by Granville Bantock. It incorporates traditional Hebridean folk tunes and melodies. It uses a unique harp ensemble of six harps to create an atmospheric texture alongside the strings, and it reflects the composer's lifelong fascination with Celtic culture and heritage. Granville Bantock's Celtic Symphony, played by the Royal Philharmonic Orchestra on Classical KBOC.

0: It's a symphony that features Hebridean folk tunes, and it reflects the composer's lifelong interest in Celtic culture. The Celtic Symphony by Granville Bantock. That was the Royal Philharmonic Orchestra led by Vernon Hanley. And another complete uninterrupted masterpiece coming up this morning at 9 o'clock when Linda Cassidy presents your morning masterpiece here on KBOC. I'm Matt Rogers. 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

Such a beautiful little piece. It's called Canarios, or Canaries, and that's music by Gaspar Sanz, played by Narciso Yepes. Well, Labor Day is right around the corner, September 7th, and while it's the unofficial end of summer, it's going to be a while before it feels like fall here in the valley. So you can cool off with K-Bach. On September 7th, Labor Day, we're going to sprinkle in tunes that anticipate the more pleasant temperatures that we'll eventually get here in the valley. You'll hear Gerald Finzi's Fall of the Leaf, Malcolm Sargent's Impression on a Windy Day, Fannie Mendelssohn's September, and many, many more. So plan to chill out this Labor Day with some cool classics here at 89.5 and kbach.org. And thank you for tuning in this morning. This is Franz Joseph Haydn, Piano Trio No. 25, played by Trio Ernest.

89.5 Classical K-Bach and music by Franz Joseph Haydn. The Piano Trio number 25, that was Trio Ernest performing. And we're off to Spain here in just a moment with a French composer. This is Morning Classics on K-Bach. 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Breakfast Baroque for this morning is coming up at 7 o'clock, so have your morning meal ready to go and join me right at 7 after this famous piece by Emmanuel Chabrier. This is España, played by the Vienna Philharmonic Orchestra.

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That was the Vienna Philharmonic Orchestra led by John Elliott Gardner. Good morning, I'm Matt Rogers. This is Morning Classics. I've got your Breakfast Baroque for this morning coming up here in just a moment on KBAQ Phoenix and HD, a service of Arizona State University and Rio Salado College. 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Breakfast Baroque for this morning by J.S. Bach. It's his orchestral suite number 2. Ransom Wilson plays the flute in this recording of the Los Angeles Chamber Orchestra. Gerard Schwartz conducts on K-Bach.

Your Breakfast Baroque for this morning on 89.5 KBOK, Johann Sebastian Bach's Orchestral Suite No. 2, Ransom Wilson and the Los Angeles Chamber Orchestra led by Gerard Schwartz. And if that is your type of music, I've got it for you every morning at 7 o'clock. Breakfast Baroque is here every day, so have your morning meal ready to go tomorrow morning at 7. And thanks for tuning in to Morning Classics. 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This is music by John Antis. He was an American Moravian missionary and one of the earliest American-born chamber music composers. 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

0: 89.5 Classical K-Bach and music by John Antis for your Monday morning. American composer, one of the earliest American-born chamber music composers. His trio, Opus 3, number 2, played by the Vivaldi Project. 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

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That was his Danse Negre from the African Suite, played by the Chicago Sinfonietta, Paul Freeman conducting. And if you enjoy musical adventures, journeys to other places through the music, Linda Cassidy is here with the Cabin Fever Reliever every weekday morning at 11. She's here from 9 until 2 with 5 hours of your favorites, including K-Bok's Most Wanted Hour at noon. 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

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You can try our A to Z quiz at play.kbok.org. This is Morning Classics. I'm Matt Rogers. Gabriel Fauré's Masks and Bergamasks, played here by the Lausanne Chamber Orchestra.

0: 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Labor Day is next Monday, September 7th, and while it's the unofficial end of summer, it'll probably be a while before it feels like fall here in the valley. So plan to cool off with K-Bach. We're going to sprinkle in tunes that day that anticipate the more pleasant temperatures that will eventually get here to the valley. You'll hear Gerald Fenzi's Fall of the Leaf, Malcolm Sargent's Impression on a Windy Day, Fanny Mendelssohn's September, and many, many more. Chill out this Labor Day with some cool classics at 89.5 and kbach.org.
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Crispy and Still Perkins playing the trumpet, Peter Holman conducting the parley of instruments, and the opening sinfonia to Il Diocleciano by Carlo Pallavicino. I'm Matt Rogers. This is Morning Classics. I also host our film music series on Saturday evenings, and this week, aliens are among us. From friendly greetings to hostile invasions, alien visitations are often accompanied by great scores, and we're going to enjoy themes from E.T., Close Encounters of the Third Kind, War of the Worlds, Roswell, Starman, and The Day the Earth Stood Still. Alien Visitations, Saturday evening at 6 here on KBOC. 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Peter Tchaikovsky's Romeo and Juliet Fantasy Overture, played here by the Gothenburg Symphony, Nemyerovy conducting on KBOC.

the Romeo and Juliet Fantasy Overture by Tchaikovsky, the Gothenburg Symphony performing with Nemijärvi conducting. And it is good to have you tuned in to Morning Classics. I'm Matt Rogers. 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This is Morning Classics. Coming up at 9 o'clock, Linda Cassidy will be in with your morning masterpiece for today. The Piano Sonata No. 9 by Alain de Mongerel, played by Sarah Cahill on Classical KBOX.

That's Sarah Cahill playing the piano for the Sonata No. 9 by Alain de Montjerault here on 89.5 Classical KBOK. And you can read about lots of women composers on our website. We have a page full of bios, dozens and dozens of bios of women composers. That's at womenshistory.kbok.org. Well, thank you so much for tuning in this morning. I'm Matt Rogers. Linda Cassidy is up at 9 o'clock with your morning masterpiece. And then later today, you can get home happier with the Classical Happy Hour. Every weekday afternoon beginning at 5, Greg Kostraba is here with 2 hours of classics to get you home in good spirits. The Classical Happy Hour beginning today at 5 o'clock here on KBOK. This is the Manhattan Guitar Duo performing a dance from the Three-Cornered Hat. 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

Member supported 89.5 Classical K-Bach music for this Monday morning from Romanus Hofstetter, the Haydn Serenade, Raymond Lepard and the Indianapolis Symphony Orchestra. For years, that work was attributed to Haydn. Turns out it was composed by an admirer. Linda Cassidy, glad to be sharing this Monday with you. Hope you had a wonderful weekend. Coming up at 11 o'clock for a cabin fever reliever, we are headed off to the country that is currently home to what we believe is the oldest tree in Europe. It's dated somewhere around 5,000 years old or something along those lines, which I'm just completely fascinated with. And of course, at noon, I have a few listener favorites from your Most Wanted Top 100 list, including a little soundtrack music. So I'm looking forward to that. We're going to start, as we do, with our morning masterpiece. And today, we're going to enjoy the very final symphony by Franz Schubert. It is his great symphony, number 9 in C. Sándor Vay conducts Kamrata Salzburg this morning on member-supported 89.5 Classical K-Bach, KBAQ, Phoenix, Arizona State University, and Rio Salado College. Good morning.

0: 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Nice long performance for your morning masterpiece. The Final Symphony by Franz Schubert, Symphony No. 9 in C, the Great Symphony. That was Kamerad of Salzburg, led by Zsándor Weh. 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

Beautiful piece of music there by a friend of both Mozart's and Haydn's. Her name, Maria Theresia von Paradis. She was named after Marie Antoinette's mom, the Holy Roman Empress, Maria Theresia. Her father was an associate, shall we say, an employee of Holy Roman Empress Maria Theresia. That was von Paradis' Sicilienne, performed by Rolf Smedvig on the trumpet, Michael Murray on the organ, recorded live, First United Methodist Church in Cleveland, Ohio. 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Taking us up to 10 o'clock, we're going to hear Handel's The Faithful Shepherd. Trevor Pinnock leads the English concert on KBOC.

Baroque music by Handel this morning on 89.5 Classical K-Bach. We just enjoyed the Allegro from the Faithful Shepherd Overture. That was the English concert led by Trevor Pinnock. 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So much great music as we head on into our Monday together. Let's get into this work by, well, Niccolo Paganini. If you look up Caprice number 24, you will find the longest list of music makers and composers who have riffed off of this Caprice for years. Rachel Barton Pine on the violin with Caprice number 24 on member supported KBOC, KBAQ, Phoenix and HD, a service of Rio Salado College and Arizona State University. 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Good morning.

the caprice that launched a thousand caprices from Paganini, his caprice number 24 in A minor. That was Rachel Barton Pine on 89.5 KBOC. David Korovar with a piano sonata from Beethoven, new recording from just last spring. Also music from Gustav Holst. 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And you can find ticket information when you go to asugamage.org. David Korovar here with a track from his April 2025 release. This is the Waldsein Sonata by Beethoven, piano sonata number 21 in C on member-supported Classical KBOC.

89.5 Classical K-Bach, and music for you from Beethoven, the Waldstein Sonata, performed by David Korvar, Piano Sonata number 21 in C. Coming up next, I have music for you from Gustav Holst, from the composer who brought the world the planets. 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That's coming up next. 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This is the Prelude and Scherzo from Gustav Holst's Hammersmith. Hammersmith, a borough of London that Holst himself was rather fond of. Howard Dunn conducts the Dallas Wind Symphony on K-Bach.

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Military band Gustav Holst's Hammersmith, the prelude and scherzo from it. Howard Dunn with the Dallas Wind Symphony. 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

flute teacher and builder to Frederick the Great. Johann Quantz, his trio sonata performed by Musica Dolce on 89.5 Classical K-Pop. I'm Linda Cassidy. Hope you had a wonderful weekend. Mine was great. I think I even went outside maybe a couple of times, but mostly I just stayed indoors and enjoyed my air conditioning. Speaking of, this is why I really love the Cabin Fever Reliever, because you can enjoy it from the comfort of your own air conditioning. Although, you know, a little travel might be nice. Still, we are off to the cooler climes of Scotland. It's actually been pretty warm over there this past summer as well. Did you know that Scotland is home to what is estimated to be one of the oldest living things in Europe? The Fortingall Yew in Perthshire is estimated between 2,000 and 9,000 years old. This gorgeous tree, there used to be one, but has now since split off into various other trees, but it is estimated to be one of the oldest living things in Europe. I think that's so exciting. Pablo de Sarasate's Scottish Airs. We're off to Scotland. The Navarre Symphony Orchestra featuring Tianhua Yang on the violin. Ernest Martinez Izquierdo conducts on 89.5 Classical KBOC, KBAQ, Phoenix in HD, a service of the Maricopa Community Colleges and Arizona State University.

89.5 Classical K-Bach, our cabin fever reliever destination today, beautiful Scotland, with Pablo de Sarasate's Scottish Airs. We just enjoy some fine, fine violin work from Tian Wayang with the Navarre Symphony Orchestra led by Ernest Martinez Izquierdo. Great to have you along today. And remember, every Monday through Friday, right around 11 o'clock, we enjoy a little armchair travel, just a fun way to break up the morning, and you can enjoy it from wherever it is you may be. KBOC is supported by listeners just like you. Thank you. And by the Arizona Lottery, celebrating 45 years of giving back to Arizona. 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Anthony Camden and Julia Girdwood on the oboes with the London Virtuosi led by John Georgiadis. This is the music of Tommaso Albinoni, his concerto for two oboes in C on Classical KBOC.

A Baroque moment with Tommaso Albinoni this morning on 89.5 KBOC. His concerto for two oboes in C, Anthony Camden and Julia Girdwood on the oboes with the London Virtuosi led by John Georgiadis. Coming up next, we're going to enjoy a little music from a composer and gastronome, some fine piano work with Francesco Nicolosi, and before you know it, it will be lunchtime, speaking of, and I have a few favorites from your top 100 list today, Monday through Friday, noon to 1. 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

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Claudio Abbado conducting the Chamber Orchestra of Europe. Rossini was a very interesting guy. Not only did he bring us some of the world's finest music, he was also a great gourmand, an extreme foodie. 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

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From Giovanni Paisiello, his Piano Concerto No. 1 in C, Francesco Nicolosi on the piano with the Campania Chamber Orchestra, led by Luigi Piovano. I'm Linda Cassidy. I want to make sure you visit us at kbach.org. 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Just go to play.kbach.org. Here's a sample question. What does the Arizona weather term monsoon mean in Arabic? Give it a shot. Head over to play.kbach.org anytime you have some time. It is time to kick off KBach's Most Wanted Hour, and we're going to enjoy some of your favorite soundtrack music. Made it to 69 on this year's Top 100. 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

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If you had your own soundtrack music, what would it be? 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And I mean much, much, much younger. Number 69 on this year's Top 100 list. The main theme from Star Wars. Music from John Williams, conducted by John Williams. That was the Boston Pops. Happy Monday. It is K-Box Most Wanted Hour. Linda Cassidy sharing some favorites from your Top 100 list for lunch. 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This is Max Bruch's Violin Concerto No. 1. 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

Johannes Brahms' close friend Josef Joachim, who was a great violinist in the 19th century, considered that one of the four great German-composed violin concertos. Max Brooks' Violin Concerto No. 1 in G minor on member-supported KBOK. You voted it number 66 on this year's Top 100, and that was Philippe Quint on the violin with Minería Symphony Orchestra led by Carlos Miguel Prieto. Just a couple more works left as we enjoy this most wanted hour together. I'm Linda Cassidy. Thanks so much for letting us be a part of your day. 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

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It's number 5 on this year's Top 100, and that was the Chamber Music Society of Lincoln Center. Just last night, I was watching a performance of the Tahoe Festival, and they were performing Borodin's String Quartet No. 2, and they got almost to the end, and this great storm came and whipped up everybody's music. Background equipment was starting to fall. I mean, very dangerous. So they stopped for a minute, but they did continue. Anyway, music from Borodin. Got sidetracked there. Music from Borodin to wrap up today's Most Wanted Hour is coming up for you next. 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

89.5 Classical K-Bach. The music of Alexander Borodin, composer and chemist, opened up the first medical school for women in St. Petersburg. Polopsian Dances from Prince Igor, number 73 on this year's Top 100. That was the Gothenburg Symphony Chorus and Orchestra led by Naima Yerevi. I'm Linda Cassidy with you for another hour or so. Greg Kostraba standing by. He'll be stepping in at 2 o'clock, bringing you not only your score at 4, which is a real treat Monday through Friday. If you love soundtrack music, it's a fun thing to look forward to every afternoon and a wonderful way to wind down the classical happy hour at 5. I'm going to get you into 1 o'clock with music from Salieri, his Concerto for Flute and Oboe in C, performed by the Württemberg Chamber Orchestra, a member-supported 89.5 Classical K-Bach, KBAQ, Phoenix in HD. 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

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Antonio Salieri's music this afternoon. His concerto for flute and oboe in C, Robert Doan on the flute, Alfred Sues on the oboe, with the Württemberg Chamber Orchestra led by Jörg Ferber. A waltz for your afternoon from the Waltz King himself, as well as one from the composer Aram Khachaturian. And I have to tell you, the Masquerade Waltz, for whatever reason, has haunted me for many, many years. I haven't figured out why, but I do love it so. I have it for you this afternoon. 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This is a live recording from New Year's Day 2014 with the Vienna Philharmonic Orchestra. Wilfried Scharf on the zither, Daniel Barenboim conducts, Johann Strauss II's Tales from the Vienna Woods on K-Bach.

Music for you from Johann Strauss II, Tales from the Vienna Woods, recorded live January 1st, 2014 in Vienna. Of course, it's the end of August. It's the last day. Very, very soon, we'll be bringing you yet another New Year's Day performance from Vienna. Oh my gosh, 2027, here we come. Tales from the Vienna Woods from Johann Strauss II. Wilfried Scharf on the zither with the Vienna Phil, led by Daniel Barenboim. I have another waltz coming up for you from Aram Khachaturian. I'm Linda Cassidy. Thank you for letting us be a part of your day. 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It's the waltz from Aram Khachaturian's Masquerade on KBOC.

89.5 Classical K-Bach. The Masquerade Waltz from Aram Khachaturian gives me chills every time. The Royal Scottish National Orchestra, led by Naomi Yerby. Have a wonderful rest of your afternoon with Greg Kostraba. I'm Linda Cassidy. I'll be back with you tomorrow morning right around 9 o'clock. 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

Music by one of the most cosmopolitan of all Baroque composers. Georg Philipp Telemann really ended up fusing French, German, and Italian Baroque traditions. That suite is he called The Nations. We heard Collegium Musicum 90, Simon Standage conducting. We've got a coronation march for you next here on 89.5. Agrak Kustraba, thanks for tuning in on this Monday afternoon. It's the last day of August, and you're tuned to member-supported KBOC, KBAQ Phoenix and HD, a service of Arizona State University and Rio Salvato College. 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Here from The Prophet by Giacomo Meyerbeer is the Coronation March played by the St. Louis Symphony Orchestra on KBOC.

The Coronation March, music from The Prophet by Giacomo Meyerbeer, a grand opera, one of many written by Meyerbeer in the 19th century in France. The St. Louis Symphony Orchestra was conducted by Leonard Slatkin. Music for Eight by one of the great cellists of Mozart's time is on the way next. 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Right now, music of Luigi Boccherini on Classical K-Bach. This is an octet in G. It's also known as the Notturno. We'll hear the Tafo Music Baroque Orchestra on Classical 89.5.

Music of Luigi Boccherini here on 89.5 Classical K-Bach. Delightful music played by the group Tafo Music, and was an octet in G. On the way next, some lovely music, gorgeous even, by Claude Debussy. 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K-Bach's First Take is your first take on the latest classical recordings. And there's a new recording of Béla Bartók's duets for two violins. Well, they were originally for two violins and based on folk songs and dances, but the recording features violinist Alexander Prusil and violist Antoine Thomastide. Michael Keelan chatted with both musicians on First Take, and you can hear that conversation on demand. And while you're at firsttake.kbach.org, why not subscribe to the podcast and keep up to date on what's happening with brand new recordings, the latest classical recordings. We keep you up to date on that with First Take. Right now, music inspired by Arab architecture, or at least an arabesque is inspired by that. It's an artistic decoration that uses figural, floral, or animal outlines to create intricate patterns. Here's the Arabesque No. 1 by Claude Debussy, played by Esther Berenger on K-Bach.

bit of repose for your Monday afternoon here on 89.5 KBOK. We can't make Mondays go away, but we certainly can make them better. That was the Arabesque No. 1 by Claude Debussy. The pianist was Esther Berenger. Coming up next, we've got a trumpet overture from the English Baroque. 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A new recording of Rachmaninoff's Symphonic Dances is ahead in just a few minutes. Right now, the trumpet overture by Henry Purcell, this from The Indian Queen. Trumpeter Norman Engel joins the Aradia Ensemble on Classical 89.5.

The Trumpet Overture, music from The Indigan Queen by Henry Purcell, the Auriga Ensemble conducted by Kevin Mallon. The trumpet soloist was Norman Engel.

On the way next, a new recording of the last symphonic piece that Sergei Rachmaninoff ever wrote. I'm Greg Kustraba. Thanks for tuning into Classical K-Pop on this last day of August. 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Griebel in their Mesa branch. Moores & Cabot, a national wealth management firm that's over 130 years old, is a member of the New York Stock Exchange, FINRA, and SIPC. According to the historian Harlow Robinson, Sergei Rachmaninoff's symphonic dances sounds more American than anything else he composed. The music is optimistic in personality, indulging less in the composer's trademark sorrowful nostalgia, and it's got a strong rhythmic drive, energy, and it uses the alto saxophone in the first movement, which, well, one suspects was informed by American jazz. Here's a new recording of Rachmaninoff's Symphonic Dances with Karina Kanellakis and the Netherlands Radio Philharmonic on 89.5 Classical K-Pop.

ending with The Gong. Just magnificent music by Sergei Rachmaninoff. His final work, The Symphonic Dances, comes from a brand new release on the Pentatone Classics label, just out a couple of weeks ago now. The Netherlands Radio Philharmonic Orchestra, conducted by Karina Kanellakis. We've got some wonderful music for flute and orchestra on the way next. I'm Greg Kostraba. 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Right now, a flute concerto in E minor by Franz Benda, one of the many talented composers who worked for King Frederick the Great of Prussia. Here's the CPE Bach Chamber Orchestra with flutist Patrick Awa on KBOC.

the Flute Concerto in E Minor by Franz Benda, who worked for King Frederick the Great of Prussia, a fellow flutist that had his own orchestra, and a very fine one by all accounts. The C.P.E. Bach Chamber Orchestra, led by Peter Schreyer, the flutist was Patrick Gawa. The delightful Dance of the Cockerels from Masquerade by Carl Nielsen is next here on 89.5. 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

Wonderful music by the Danish composer Carl Nielsen here on 89.5 Classical K-Bach. A performance there of The Dance of the Cockerels from Masquerade, the Swedish Radio Symphony Orchestra, conducted by Esa-Pekka Salonen. We've got music from an album called Cellobration next here on 89.5 K-Bach. 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Right now, we've got a terrific cellist. His name, Amit Paled. He teaches at the Peabody Institute in Baltimore. And from his album called Cellobration, here is the Cello Sonata in G Minor by Henry Eccles, Amit Paled, along with pianist Eliza Ching on 89.5 K-Bach.

Cellist Amit Paled, who's 6'5", by the way, playing music of Henry Eccles. That was the cello sonata in G minor. He was joined by pianist Eliza Ching on 89.5 Classical K-Pop. Coming up in about a quarter of an hour, music from the movies on The Score at 4. On the way next, one of two overtures, very different in character, that Johannes Brahms wrote in 1880. 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How well do you know the Grand Canyon State? Well, our A to Z quiz will test your knowledge of all things Arizona, such as what does the Arizona weather term monsoon mean in Arabic? It's one of this week's questions. Try the A to Z quiz. 5 questions each Monday through Thursday at play.kbach.org. In 1880, Johannes Brahms wrote two very different overtures, the academic festival overture, boisterous and fun, using some German drinking songs, and this work. It's called the tragic overture, and it's very profound and moving. Here's the West German Radio Symphony Orchestra of Cologne on 89.5 KBach.

Some powerful and dramatic music by Johannes Brahms. That was the Tragic Overture, Jukka-Pekka Sarasta conducting the West German Radio Symphony Orchestra of Cologne. We've got music from the first score by a woman to win the Academy Award for Best Original Score. That's next on The Score at 4. 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We're also on the web at kbok.org. I'm Greg Kostroba. Thanks so much for tuning in on this Monday afternoon. Rachel Portman won the Best Original Score Oscar for her score to the 1996 film Emma. Here's music from Portman's score to the 1999 film The Cider House Rules. The end titles here from the original soundtrack recording, music of Rachel Portman on The Score at 4.

0: The end titles, from Rachel Portman's score to the film adaptation of John Irving's novel The Cider House Rules, on the score at 4 from the original soundtrack recording. 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On the way next, the first of two minor key symphonies that Mozart wrote.
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0: And right now on 89.5 K-Bach, music of Mozart. He wrote two minor key symphonies out of the 41 he composed over the course of his career. They're both in G minor. This is the smaller of the two. That's why it's known as the Little G Minor Symphony by Mozart. Mozart Symphony No. 25 on Classical K-Bach, played by Canada's National Arts Center Orchestra.

The Little G Minor Symphony, the Symphony No. 25 by Wolfgang Amadeus Mozart. We heard Canada's National Arts Centre Orchestra, conducted by Mario Bernardi. Music that sounds a whole lot like Rachmaninoff is coming up next here on 89.5. I'm Greg Kustraba. Thanks for tuning in on this Monday afternoon. About a half hour from now, we'll get you home in good spirits on the Classical Happy Hour. 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When the producers of the 1941 film Dangerous Moonlight were looking for a sweeping soundtrack to match the romance of the plot, they asked Sergei Rachmaninoff to write one. Well, he turned them down, so they asked English composer Richard Attencell to write the work in the style of Rachmaninoff, and well, he

The Warsaw Concerto by Richard Adencel on 89.5 Classical K-Bach, music from the 1941 film Dangerous Moonlight. Hugh Wolf conducting the BBC Symphony Orchestra. The pianist was Jean-Yves Thibaudet. On the way next, some beautiful music by our station's namesake. 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Griebel in their Mesa branch. Moores & Cabot, a national wealth management firm that's over 130 years old, is a member of the New York Stock Exchange, FINRA, and SIPC. Coming up in about 20 minutes, we'll get you home in good spirits in the classical happy hour. Right now, the Sinfonia in D from the Cantata No. 42 by Johann Sebastian Bach, music written for the first Sunday after Easter. Here's Musica da Camera on K-Bach.

The Sinfonica from the Cantata No. 42 by Johann Sebastian Bach, Musica da Camera, conducted there by Robert King. Music by Tchaikovsky is coming up next here on 89.5 KBOK. And Labor Day is coming up in just a week. Hard to believe it's almost September. Well, Labor Day is the unofficial end of summer, but as you know, here in the Valley, it'll likely be a while before it feels like fall. So hoping cool off with KBOK as we sprinkle in tunes on Labor Day that anticipate more pleasant temperatures to come. Pieces like Gerald Finzi's Fall of the Leaf and Fanny Mendelssohn's September. Chill out this Labor Day with some cool classics right here on 89.5 and KBOK.org. 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Right now, the March Slav by Peter Tchaikovsky. 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

0: in 1876, just 150 years ago in November, the Russian Musical Society commissioned an orchestral piece from Peter Ilyich Tchaikovsky for a concert for the benefit of wounded veterans of a war that took place in Serbia that Russia was involved in. That was the March Slav played by the Detroit Symphony Orchestra, Antal Durati conducting. Ahead next, the classical happy hour will get you home in good spirits on this Monday. I'm Greg Kostraba. Thank you so much for tuning in to member-supported KBOX. 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